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0: my piece on TC's tape comes later. 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

0: And I'm a dog.
1: Rockabilly raver Ronnie Self here asking, ain't I a dog? Don't know about you, Ronnie, but I am flipped out. And appropriately enough, considering the time...

In the imaginative ways it's played, and this involves some very difficult techniques. Although no non-Aboriginal player has so far mastered these techniques to the point where he could compare with Aboriginal experts, I'd like to try to demonstrate some of them to you. In fact, it was only by trying to play the didgeridoo myself that I was able to realize just exactly what was happening when a virtuoso performed. You begin by blowing the tube's deep, fundamental note with loosely buzzing lips.

we're doing in a yellow submarine. We're leaving a yellow submarine. Yellow submarine. Yellow submarine. We're leaving a yellow submarine. Yellow submarine.

0: situation. A small Wisconsin paperboard company exploded and cut into a pipe connected to a pair of larger propane tanks, starting another fire in one of them. About 30 workers were evacuated from the company, and all the firefighters could do is cool down the tanks with water while they watched 10,000 gallons of liquid propane burn up and hoped the two larger tanks wouldn't explode like the first one did. 12-year-old Mark Moore saw that first explosion and ran to pull a firebox alarm.
1: I saw the tank blow up after the regular fire, but that was it. What did it look like? Like a bunch of firecrackers with a loud explosion?

Liebe, Feinde, Liebe der Nächsten.

Exist by fish.

Bankers.

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0: This tape will now finish. 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
1: Welcome to Crazy Land. We're all crazy around here, you know. Northwich is not the kind of place you want to wander at night. I've had this blade for 3 years or so. Every day since, I hope to the goal. One day I dared to peep under me cakes. The scar I took at me knee was worse than naked sex. There's a blockhead on my knee. If you can't squeeze it, a white sock will come free. Oh yes. It was about 3 months ago that I was told someone, about it, so he could not understand. He brought the buggers on his ass, and even on his hand. There's a blackhead on my knee. If you can't squeeze it, a white sock will come free. Oh yes. If you have not got blackheads, or you are not aware of the same, then just roll up your trouser cakes and have a peep. It might be worse than echo sex, which is saying something. If you're not so fortunate as me, that's to say, yes, are blackhead free, then you must try hard to grow him quick. Eat tons of greasy food and rub gold there till you're sick. There's a blackhead on my knee. If you can't squeeze it, a white sock will come free. This is the crazy anthem of Crazy Land. Oh yes. Yes, good lads, you have obeyed. Black spots are now being made. In 24 hours, when you've had a bath, you can spot the emittance on a bubbly graph. There's a blackhead on my knee. If you can't squeeze it, a white stock will come free. Blackhead on my knee. Blackhead with a white stock. It's a blackhead on my knee. If you can't squeeze it, a white stock will come free. Thank you very much from Crazy Land. Good night.
0: Well, there you heard it. White Stork SB by Tom Cramp and the Epileptic Ducks, which ought to be on the September edition of Real Time. My God, I can't wait.

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1: Oh, yes, I have. I thought a ribbon would be nice.

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0: And I'm a dog.
1: Rockabilly raver Ronnie Self there asking, ain't I a dog? Don't know about you, Ronnie, but I am flipped out. And appropriately enough, considering the time...

In the imaginative ways it's played, and this involves some very difficult techniques. Although no non-Aboriginal player has so far mastered these techniques to the point where he could compare with Aboriginal experts, I'd like to try to demonstrate some of them to you. In fact, it was only by trying to play the didgeridoo myself that I was able to realize just exactly what was happening when a virtuoso performed. You begin by blowing the tube's deep fundamental note with loosely buzzing lips.

Yellow submarine. As we leave the line of these, every one of us has all we need. Color blue and sea of green in a yellow submarine.

0: situation. A small paperboard company exploded and cut into a pipe connected to a pair of larger propane tanks, starting another fire in one of them. About 30 workers were evacuated from the company, and all the firefighters could do is cool down the tanks with water while they watched 10,000 gallons of liquid propane burn up and hoped the two larger tanks wouldn't explode like the first one did. 12-year-old Mark Moore saw that first explosion and ran to pull a firebox alarm.
1: I saw the thing go up after the regular fire, but that was it. What did it look like? Like a bunch of firecrackers with a loud explosion?

Existence by fish.

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Christmas.

0: at a Smoky Joe's cafe. Those were the Robins in Radio McGill's Subterranean Jungle. I'm flipped out, and I'll be right back after this.
1: Ramona taps.
2: Take me home, yeah!
1: Ramona is adding more fiber to her diet.
2: The celery is nature's broom.
1: Participaction says if you exercise regularly and eat right, you'll have twice the energy.
2: Oh, one girl, Fred and Ginger.
1: No, but a perfect Ramona.
2: Perfect Ramona.
1: Participaction makes perfect.
0: All righty, here are the Drifters from the early 50s, singing about something they find mightily hard to come by, a stash of cash or money, honey.

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1: I sure as heck don't pity Warren Smith, seeing as how he's got himself some uranium rock. On the other hand, Tommy Blake before Warren Smith was having a whole mess of trouble getting his hands on F-holding money. I'm flipped out. And one thing I never have trouble getting my hands on, besides my baby that is, are all the records I play in the subterranean jungle on CKUT. And boy, wait until you hear the one I'm going to spin by the killer Jerry Lee Lewis. It's a delirious ditty of desire for a big-legged woman, and it's up next after this commercial.
2: Ah! Not with me anymore. Please.
3: They call her Shaggy Dress. Who is she? Where did she come from? How did she get the name of Shaggy Dress? Meet her friends, booted, buckled, and revved for action. Burning the highways with terror, always one step ahead of the fuzz, are the friends of Shaggy Dress. This unusual and abnormal motion picture makes those Swedish movies look like a Sunday school show. From the swamp-infested backwoods of Georgia comes the story of a lust-loving tramp. Born broke, she found a way to make money. She loved them all. That's Shaggy Tramp. Teenagers will not be permitted to see Shaggy Tramp without the written permission of their parents. Special uniform police will supervise admission.

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1: The dark land of the jungle is the country of the unknown, of savagery, terror, and peril beyond the imagination of men. 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

0: on the floor. Right next to your ear.
1: Meanwhile, in the teeming heart of the metropolis, Kate goes in search of a non-capsule person.
2: Excuse me?
3: Yes?
2: I want to ask you about the color of your car.
3: Why?
2: Well, I just wanted to know what you thought of it, because I like it.
3: I never think about things like that, dear.
2: Don't you?
3: Totally irrelevant.
2: Did you not paint it?
3: No.
2: Who did?
3: How the hell do I know?
2: Well, I don't know. Is it not your car? Is it stolen?
3: What the fuck has that got to do with you? You know, why don't you just piss off?
2: Nothing! Look,
3: man, you're bugging me.
2: Look, alright, I didn't mean to get aggressive.
3: Fuck off,
2: all
3: right?
2: I thought of was just having a conversation, that's
3: no,
2: all. Well, listen, there's no need to be so aggressive. I mean, I've had a few drinks, I admit that, and I'm probably feeling more than usual. But I don't need this aggression, you know? This aggression is no good at all. How can we survive on the same planet if we treat each other like this?
3: Well, we'd all survive on this planet a lot better if there weren't people like you around here.
2: Well, why? I mean, shall we all remain anonymous? Shall we all live in little capsules?
3: Well, yeah.
4: I don't understand you. Have I known such a crowd of useless undersea creatures as you aquaphibians? I'll make sure you do it correctly this time, or I'll throw you onto the land.

gibt's deinen Stand, gibt's nur Cola, gemacht mit Zucker.

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Right, just before I go, an announcement. On the 28th of this month, that's next Thursday, in Essen, at a place called the Maschinenbauschule, which is in Viehhoferplatz, near a blue sort of tall building, there's a concert. With three bands, sorry, four. Makarna Pasta, they're a Turkish punk band. Turkish?

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0: 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Hello?
1: Too much jamming on five, I don't like a lot of noise on their mix, so one person at a time if you're going to talk, okay?
0: I've been jamming you all out.
2: What did the Maharishi preach?
3: And Dayakosam Dayaristavadasya Vacharam Dayakasam Dayamaritikavanam Dayamaritikavanam Dayakasam Dayakosam Dayaristavadasya Vacharam Dayakasam Dayamaritikavanam Dayamaritikavanam Dayakasam MDE.
4: So that's what India taught you.
3: Exactly.
0: Oh, I see. Very good. Real good. Thank you very much.
1: I've got the 529, and now I'm going to fade it up a little bit.
0: Okay, thank you very much. Appreciate that.
5: It's raining like a horror movie.
0: Go ahead, hello. You know, there was a creature that lived 1,000 million years ago. The same size of Broadway. Absolute fact.
6: Quite astonished that the crowd was so nice to me. We thought I may as well not be around.
7: Their legend has only continued to grow, and for the best of reasons. John Lennon, unfortunately, has temporarily dropped out of the public spotlight.

0: another great story based on Frederick L. Collins' copyrighted book, The FBI in Peace and War. Drama, thrills, action. Tonight's story, The Traveling Man.
1: I've come all the way from London to talk to you, Miss Smith.
2: Hello. We're making people.
1: Who is that man?
3: It's the commie hunter J. Edgar Hoover, who leads the fight against pinkos and fellow travelers who would hand our nation over to Mr. Joseph Stalin. And, Mr. and Mrs. America, don't ever forget that for every one of those 850,000 commie party members, there are 10 commies working underground.
4: I have a power over you.
1: How did you do that?
4: Soon you will be under my influence. Even though you are far away, you cannot escape me.
1: Who is that man?
5: I've no idea.
1: Who's behind him? Who's keeping you under surveillance?
5: I don't understand.
1: Why does he
5: you?
1: Follow you about everywhere?
5: Don't ask me. Men do that in this part of the world. They're not used to women going about on their own. They think we're morally lax. They pursue us relentlessly.
1: And systematically, I call this one the changing of the guard. Why are you so frightened?
5: Who wouldn't be?
6: It's a conspiracy. I know it.
2: Hello.
1: There can't
2: be
1: a conspiracy.
6: Matthew, I'm telling you, something's going on here.
2: Hello.
6: Something that scares me.
2: Hello.
6: Matthew, I've lived in this city all my life. But somehow today I felt everything had changed. People were different. Not just Jeffrey, but everybody. Yesterday it all seemed normal. Today everything seemed the same, but it wasn't.
2: Hello.
6: It was a nightmare. It really became frightening.
2: Hello.
6: It was like the whole city had changed overnight.
1: Watch the door.
7: They're coming. They're coming. Listen to me.
5: Leave me alone. You always leave me alone.
8: She takes Speed, the tiny blue diet pill you don't have to be overweight to need.

0: white people who dislike the Indians in America because they don't know anything about us. We are the only color of the human species, the human being, that is not allowed to participate in the United Nations. We call ourselves a nation. To call us tribes is arrogant and racist from the arrogant industrial society. The name for ourselves is the Lakota Nation. That's the specific nation I am from. There is the Apache Nation. One out of every four Indian child born in the United States is kidnapped and taken away by whites. The most important thing to any nation is its future, and the children make up our future. And therefore, it tears our hearts out of our bodies to lose our children. They don't have, in our own culture, any positive images. There are very few positive images in the Indian sense. In other words, there isn't anything to, they know they're Indian, but yet they don't know why. They don't know where they're going as Indian people, because our culture is being taken away from us by the dominant society in the United States.
1: Do you like Western films, or do you think they're unrealistic and silly?
0: Everything that is shown in the movie is a lie, and has been. It is the worst possible use of media in the history of the human being. It destroys race relations. It destroys respect for other people. It destroys so many good things because it tells all these massive lies. To justify what the United States of America has done, they have to portray us as the bad people. Otherwise, they would have to admit the truth, and they do not want to admit the truth to the world.

0: flute and the chanting, those are espers, they're Sabbaths.
1: I don't get excited.
0: Read what they do, God. They use blood in their rituals, and the blood that has the most power is baby's blood. And they don't just use the blood, they use the flesh, too.
1: Rosemary, for God's sakes.
0: They're not setting foot in this apartment ever again, and they're not coming within 50 feet of the baby.
1: They're old people. They have a bunch of old friends. Dr. Shan happens to play the recorder.
0: They're not taking any chances with the baby's safety.
2: Get away! This hour's mine!

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I know something. 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Yes, I've seen 7 years. 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And you know something? I've found out that they deserve it. For the last 7 years, I have seen America, traveling this land from coast

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If you change the shape of your lips and the position of your tongue, you can get a variety of tone colours.

0: Everybody, here you are. Good luck.
1: To make this multicolored drone bass sound continuously for 3 or more minutes, you must snatch quick breaths often through your nose, while at the same instant squirting air not from the lungs, but from the cheeks, down the tube. This produces further changes in tone color when you breathe, and these changes are deliberately used in rhythmic ways.

blow harder, you can create more rhythmic effects because this slightly raises the fundamental note.

0: is an expert, has a number of drone, coloristic and rhythmic potentials to work with. But this is not by any means all he does, for he sings into the didgeridoo at the same time as he blows it. This creates complex, throbbing chords. The sung or hummed note is usually about a major tenth above the blown note, and this is the sound that results.
1: The defensive organization and condition of development of a determinate order in the relations of production and distribution of wealth.
2: Ooh.
1: This fundamental and elementary canon of historical materialism sums up all the arguments we've tried organically to develop around the problem of the factory council. It sums up the reasons why enhancing the real problems of the proletarian land with positive central preeminence of positive experience achieved by the profound movement of the working masses of the creation, development and coordination of the community. Surely you can scorn weariness, suffering, danger, and the cause of the emancipation of the human race from capital. We want not wealth but freedom. Workers, if the security forces try to break in, take to sabotage.
0: Sometimes a high falsetto scream is sung, as for example in songs about the brolga. The brolga, by the way, is a long-legged wading bird, rather like a stork, and its raucous cry is imitated by the didgeridoo in this way.

There's also an interesting category of gossip songs. After each song proper is finished, and the didgeridoo and sticks have stopped,

Right, just before I go, an announcement. On the 28th of this month, that's next Thursday, in Essen, at a place called the Maschinenbauschule, which is in Viehhoferplatz, near a blue sort of tall building, there's a concert. With three bands, sorry, four. Makarna Pasta, they're a Turkish punk band. Turkish?

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0: let's go into Wonderland. 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Turns around very learnedly to the mother and says... Now, the wrong thing to do about it is give it a new name. It's the Wonderland Beneath the Earth of Never Never. He invented all sorts of things about heaven and hell and hereafter.
1: And the false conceived, the devil left. What's the race? It is what? The temperance of fire. Leviticus 19, verse 12. That's one. And Midian and Isaac is there all. The fire of this. And Pentecost. When they die, they big revelation finished. To put a goal. Step. The deserves. The pottery will be. Of a horrible looking curtain, it made it the more sad truth that us, if we sin, will release judgment. I thought death was the minute to die, and an amend one inner information for the test, but a final confirm, and verse 8, he is a resurrection, son of the back he did. Horrible. 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
1: Bye-bye, AC.

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0: Immortellibus, Crumpusaurus rexus, Immortellibus, let's say grats. The one who murdered Fats, Crumpusaurus rex.
1: December.

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0: Sunday, the third day, as Jacqueline Kennedy prepares to leave the White House for ceremonies at the Capitol Rotunda, Lee Harvey Oswald is being from the city jail to the county jail. Ike Pappas, WNEW New York, is on the scene.
1: Now the prisoner wearing a black sweater, he has changed from his t-shirt, is being moved out toward an armored car. Being let out by Captain Prince. There is the prisoner. Do you have anything to say to the defense? Oswald has been shot. A shot rang out. Mass confusion here. All the doors have been locked. Holy mess. A shot rang out as he was running into his car. The shot, there's a mass confusion there.

0: What happened? Yeah, I saw the guys, they gave me money, the man is stuffing money with a hat on. The dark, stuffy man with a hat on. He rushed his breath and he's shoving me, and I saw a second there. I was like, ah, oh, I left him. I was walking up and over, there was a big struggle on the ground here. I had, no doubt foolishly, jumped in front of him to get in the last question, to ask him what happened. Whether he had anything to say, just a bent gun. A split second later, the shot rang out.
1: One of the wildest things I've ever seen.

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The Marvelous Mechanical Mouse Organ. 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What I lack is a little prehensile perverseness like nocturnal rats, maybe. I should really lose my cheese more often.

0: In fact, the pain was so great, I guess I went into somewhat a bit of a minor micro coma. A week and a half later, I came out and I lost my damn feet. John Lennon was killed. I thought, well, you know, he was a great artist and he really contributed quite a bit to, I guess, our modern culture. I certainly had to have some bitter
1: feelings. We had a lot of presents sent to us for our birthdays and Christmases.
2: I'd like to thank you.
1: Thank you for the presents and the cards.
2: Thank you
3: for the presents. Happy Hagedad. Old Black Door, we got some, down in Midian with the old Black Door, we got some, down in the beginning with the old black door, we got some. Down in the beginning with the old black door, we got some. Down in the beginning with the old black door, we got some.
2: Thank you, John.
3: Down in the beginning with the old black door, we got some. Down in the beginning with the old black door,
2: we got some.
4: Yes, that sounds a coffee, right?

0: most of it. We had about one verse, you see, and we had to finish it off with all the crispy, and that's why there's such a rubbish in lyrics.
1: Because it sounded like I was screeching it. But ladies and gentlemen, that was on purpose, honest. Because it sounded like I was screeching it. And it wasn't a mistake, honest.
0: I don't know why the hell we did that.
2: The loudest, most raucous rock and rolling, dirtiest thing we've ever done. Loudest, most raucous, and that ended up as Helter Skelter.
3: Get the end, really. What, Commander? What would it be? What we're going to do, you know? Am I going to be doing the Vegas, I call it?
4: Cliche, but it's true. It feels quite natural for me to be here.
5: This is your career right now, but do you have any particular specialization that you care to make, like writing for motion pictures or just continuing to write music, or what exactly?
6: I don't know. I want to be a man who walks with his left leg in the gutter.
7: For you.
8: And now, a few words from him.
9: And there goes some daddy story out to a child.
10: It has not been a pleasure. Ow! It has not.
11: Repeat, not. N-O-T-O.
10: It has not been a pleasure.
11: Ow!
10: It has not.
11: Repeat,
12: none. N-O-T-O. Lie on the bed and get ready for my body gun, Serge. Lie on the bed and get ready for my body gun.
13: Do you think in 15 years' time that people will look back on New Wave and see it as a very relevant part of British popular musical history? Or do you think that it might eventually go down the plug hole? I don't know why we said that.
14: That's what is better than shithead.
13: There was a light.
14: So I just contributed whatever I contributed, you know, like backwards piano and a couple of things like that. I'm completely bald.
15: We had a good time.
14: Yeah.
15: We had a good time.
14: Yeah. I mean, we were just a diarrhea of rock here.
15: But when it comes to Christ.
14: Beatles, tough. I mean, we were just a diarrhea of rock here. And then there was suddenly like a...
16: The main thing winked about my second
14: life. It just went away. And I realized there was a life after death. Oh, my God. Oh, my God. I mean, like a... Oh. And I realized there was a life after death. Oh, my God. Oh, my God. Oh, my God.
17: There was a life after death.
15: But when it comes, it comes.
17: As there was a life after death.
18: Whatever that is, that was...

Everybody's laying. John's behavior seems stranger by the minute.

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